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Don't get my satisfaction.

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1: 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I'm on my way, working on it every day. I'm on my way.
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Scooter, Dimitri Vegas, like Mike.

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0: God, please make me better.
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0: I wish I wasn't the way I am.
1: I wasn't the

Summer's gonna have tampons, summer's gonna have tampons, bringing down strokes, bringing down down. Summer's gonna have tampons, summer's gonna have tampons, bringing down strokes, bringing down down.

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Where you from? Oh, hold on. Let me rephrase that. Where the fuck you from?

government, I officially confirm that large quantities of debris from meteorite HR-78 continue to enter the upper layers of the atmosphere. Residents of New York, New Jersey, Delaware, Maryland, Virginia, North Carolina, South Carolina, Georgia, and Florida are strongly urged to wear respirators and to remain indoors unless specifically instructed otherwise. The situation will remain critical as long as the atmosphere is filled with dust particles and road traffic remains suspended. Please do not panic. Government services are working tirelessly to reduce the impact and ensure rapid infrastructure recovery.